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1: All about you, all requests, all night long. It's Liveline, and my name's Mason. 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All kinds of great new music, of course, the throwbacks that you love, all on the way now.
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1: 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We still had people asking me on social media today what it was. So this is the sound from last night in the past 5 days. Okay, that was opening a box of candy. Tough one. All right, like a little Sour Patch or a Mike and Ike's. And now here's the brand new one. 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We're going to make it easy here. Okay, any idea? 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
1: Live Line, my name's Mason. 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It's the most popular part of the show. If you're missing out, oh my gosh. The songs that people come up with are great, and the stories they tell, the emotional connection, the people, the places. We hope you are here. About, let's see, an hour and 15 minutes. Oh, now.
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1: 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This is something almost everybody has. 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
11: That's right. Join me. I'll be on location Saturday, 10 to noon. Vic, I got a question. Were you at GM last Saturday?
10: I was.
11: Okay, so I'll be at CDJR. I couldn't remember. I was out on vacation, so I'll be at CDJR, South 2nd Avenue of Kearney, 10 to noon on Saturday.
10: Welcome back.
11: Yes, it's good to be back.
10: How was vacation?
11: Vacation was good. If anyone's been to Branson, you know, in the past couple weeks or anything, what a beautiful place that Branson is. We got very lucky that we had some nice weather for our vacation days. Wasn't too hot, wasn't too cold, just perfect weather to have a good time.
10: I've never been. It's on the bucket list.
11: You gotta get down there.
10: Did you gamble?
11: No, we didn't gamble. Nope, no gambling. We just went to the main drag there, went to the boardwalk, aquarium, saw the wax museum. That's one thing.
10: Oh, that's so cool. I've seen pictures.
11: Yes, that's one thing you need to do if you do go to Branson is go to the wax museum. Played some golf and just hung out with the fam, so it was a good time.
10: My little brother, he's been there with his wife and the kids, and yeah, it looks great. Did you show off your K-State hoodie while you were there?
11: I actually just pulled this from the back of the car. I forgot I had this.
10: In the car?
11: In my car, yeah. We took my wife's Buick, but I had my Jeep this morning, and I was kind of chilly. So I don't know if the fall weather's coming or not, but I threw this on.
10: Listen, when it's August 5th, Wednesday, August 5th, we don't dare say it's chilly. Because when it's 8 billion degrees outside, we'll take it. Although, I will agree. It is cold.
11: Oh, man. We're looking at 59 right now, so I'll take that all day.
10: With a pumpkin spice latte.
0: Vic. Colton. Hits 106.
12: It's all nightmare. When you can still see the light. Can't find me.

0: 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It's Bick and Colton.
1: Good morning.
0: Have you ever, like, just laid around and paint?
1: Have I ever laid around and paint? I can't say I have.
0: You've not been that creative with art.
1: I don't think so, no.
0: Well, it was a few days ago. Tate McRae was just dripping in liquid gold. Did you see the video of that?
1: Oh, yes, I did. Yeah, she, like, dipped into a pool of it and then looked like something from Goldmember.

0: She closed Lollapalooza. She's come a long way. Tate McRae hits 106. That Liquid Gold, man, that was really cool.
1: That was really cool. It was weird how she went in, you know, before having the Liquid Gold, and then she came out, and it was just covered in gold. So,
0: the State Fair, 22 days away, and it is State Fair season. Woo-hoo! Across the country. They are so much fun, but do not get ripped off.
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0: Gracie Abrams hit the wall, hits 106. Time for your dumb dump this morning.
1: All right, Mick. How long has it been since you've been pulled over?
0: Oh, geez. Knock on wood. This would have been 2023. My tags were expired, so I got pulled over. And they were nice. They're like, hey, you need to make sure, you know, you take care of it.
1: Get your tags updated, right?
0: All right, sorry.
1: Mine was probably 2024, so a couple years ago I got pulled over for speeding. Sad.
0: Naughty, naughty.
1: That. Yeah, naughty, naughty to me. Starting with your dum-dum, though. A 28-year-old Canadian woman was pulled over in Florida, and she gave officers a fake name. I'm just going to let Officer Bryce Swanson talk about the situation. Listen up to this.
2: Are you the registered owner of the car?
3: No, this is a car rental. I didn't even rent it. My boyfriend rented it.
2: Where's your license out of?
3: New York.
2: New York. What's your name?
3: Brianna. I live in New York. I'm here in Florida literally just visiting friends and stuff right now. I'm at an airport.
2: Okay, so you don't have a New York like ID at all. Your story's not making a lot of sense to me, right? You live in New York, but you don't have any ID in New York.
3: I've never had a driver's license or anything.
2: Do you have anything with your name on it in this car?
4: All these are fake.
5: What name is that? It's pretty nice name, but...
1: So the kicker of the story was she gave officers a fake name, but she said she didn't have her license. But there were 12 different driver's licenses in her car, all with her picture on them, but with different names and dates of birth.
0: Oh, my gosh.
1: What are we doing here?
0: That's you got to work on those lies.
1: Yeah, exactly.
0: You
1: got
0: to work on those lies. That's pretty. All
1: that
0: right.
1: Is terrible lying.
0: Pretty dumb.
1: Right there.
0: So have you been to a Hooters?
1: You know what? It's been probably a couple of years, but yes, I have been to a Hooters.
0: Okay, same for me. It's probably been, I don't know, 15 plus years since I walked into a Hooters and had onion rings.
1: I would have been 11, so I don't think I was attending it.
0: Well,
1: I don't think I was
0: know,
1: going to a Hooters at 11 years old.
0: I mean, parents be parenting the way they want to parent.
1: It's true.
0: Well, there's a steakhouse in Florida that's offering a nude dining experience.
1: What?
0: Once a month. It's $250 for men.
1: Holy cow.
0: $150 for women and $300 for couples. Okay, whatever. Here's the chef of the restaurant and the hostess. Listen to this.
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7: It's more so of a gathering to get to know people, new people in the city and the lifestyle.
0: Okay. Is that what we're calling it? Oh, Florida.
1: Oh, Florida. I just think about when you're eating dinner at a restaurant or lunch, whatever, you're sitting down, right? And now we're saying we're nude on top of that. I would never want to sit in a chair someone nude was sitting in.
0: I would be so distracted. That's your dumb dump. Hits 106.

0: We are less than 90 days away from Halloween. 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
1: We got Ariana Grande taking a break, and she wants no questions asked.
0: And some disturbing news out of L.A. concerning Perez Hilton. That's next.
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1: 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Morning group chat with Bick and Colton. I'm Colton.
2: I'm Bick.
1: And Ariana Grande had to pause her show in Chicago Monday night. She told her audience that her upcoming hiatus was planned a long time ago and is not an impulsive decision. Here's her commenting on the situation.
3: The announcement that was made yesterday is not a reactive or impulsive thing. It is something that I had decided. It's a plan that I had quietly made a long time ago. And it's a decision that was made from a thoughtful and empowered place. No matter what noises exist out there, nothing will ever be able to distort my reality or be more real to me or louder to me than this love that we share.
1: Man. There you go. How about that?
2: Yeah, I just, please, Ariana, take care of yourself, because there's something going on, and, you know, she has obviously the right to be private about it. Mm-hmm. This is her life.
1: Well, but, and I think I also like to say this, too, with all the, you know, actors and actresses who go on these world tours and all this, Taylor Swift might be a different breed with what she does, but, like, you also need to take care of your body, take care of your mental health, and if sometimes you just need to take a break, I'm sure your fans will understand.
2: Absolutely.
1: Yeah.
2: So this is breaking this morning. You might remember the gossip blogger, Perez Hilton.
1: Mm.
2: And, well, he's making headlines today after a really disturbing incident that took place on TikTok Live. During a live stream from his Florida home, viewers became worried about his well-being and contacted authorities. What happened is, well, he was transported to a local hospital for medical treatment, and this was due to the fact that while he was on his live stream, he looked like I didn't see it, so this is all hearsay, but supposedly he was nude, cutting himself, he was bloodied from head to toe, very, very disturbing.
1: Oh, jeez.
2: Perez is a father of three. There haven't been any additional updates on his condition just yet. But he was transported to a local hospital for medical treatment in Florida.
1: Well, I think it's just the same thing goes with what we said with Ariana Grande. Like, people need to prioritize their mental health with these situations.
2: Yeah.
1: And your mental health should always be your 100% priority. So our prayers and thoughts go out to the, you know, Perez Hilton's family and with him, and hopefully he can recover all right there. Hey, a celebrity edition of The Voice is coming, Bick.
4: This is The Voice!
1: It'll premiere next year in the springtime on NBC. It'll include coaches Joe Jonas,
2: okay,
1: Queen Latifah, and Riley Green, and the host, Kiki Palmer.
2: Oh, I love Kiki.
1: Yeah, Kiki Palmer. How about that? The contestants will include actors, musicians, athletes, comedians, reality stars, and influencers. The show will also include Voice Boot Camp, which will give a backstage look at celebrities preparing for their blind auditions.
2: Okay.
1: Sounds kind of fun, doesn't it?
2: It sounds like something I might watch if I am so bored. If I have spent 45 minutes on Netflix trying to pick a show or a movie, then maybe I'll watch, or maybe I might watch a clip that's gone viral. This, to me, is so filler content. It really is. But it's easy to be judgy.
1: Hey, I don't know,
2: until
1: man.
2: Until it airs, so.
1: Having celebrities do some stuff like this can always increase the viewership, in my opinion.
2: I just find it funny that they're calling it The Voice Celebrity, and it's all these influencers where you're like, who?
1: Do I know who
2: am
1: you
2: I
1: are?
2: Supposed to know who you are?
1: Well, the original version of The Voice will premiere September 21st with the coaches Queen Latifah, Riley Green, Kelly Clarkson,
2: hey,
1: and Adam Levine.
2: Yeah, so Natsy, now we're talking. Now we're talking. For more on the celebs, go online to our website.
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1: Are you coming in or what?
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0: Well, some people, to each their own. Maybe they're more of a boxer guy, gal, or maybe you just nothing at all.
2: Hey, man, whitey tidies for the win. That's all I gotta say.
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3: A Hall County District Court hearing for 23-year-old Jesus Armando Reyes shifted from an arraignment to a bond review Tuesday, where his attorney argued Reyes acted in self-defense during the July 5th assault in Grand Island that led to the death of 41-year-old Matthew Bishop. Defense attorney Matthew McDonald told the court Bishop started the fight and asked the judge to lower Reyes's $500,000 bond or to release him. Prosecutors then argued that the bond should remain in place. Reyes is charged with manslaughter and first-degree assault. Prosecutors also stated that surveillance video shows that Reyes and co-defendant Angel Vega confronted Bishop before Reyes struck him, causing him to fall and suffer fatal head injuries. Bishop died on July 9th at an Omaha hospital. Reyes is scheduled to be arraigned on August 13th. A joint meeting between the St. Paul City Council and the Howard County Board of Commissioners answered a lot of questions, but some concerns remain from citizens as it pertains to law enforcement coverage amongst the town of roughly 2,400 people, as the Howard County Sheriff's Office has submitted a 20-page proposal that would absolve the St. Paul Police Department and move the remaining two police officers to the Sheriff's Office and would provide law enforcement coverage for a contract of 5 years. Chief Deputy of the Sheriff's Office, Paul Tartaglia, talked about his takeaways from Tuesday's meeting.
4: For the questions people had and the concerns potentially brought forward, nothing about this to me isn't something we can deal with. I think actually that so many people sat and just attended and didn't have negative things to say speaks volumes about the community's opinion on it that they came just to sit in support of and not to argue against.
3: No formal action was taken in the joint session. Mayor Mike Feakin said one way or another, something needs to be done sooner than later, whether it means potentially more special sessions or longer city council meetings or committee work. A teenage boy has been taken into custody for a weapons offense following an incident August 1st at West 3rd Street and North Walnut in Grand Island. Grand Island Police Division Chief Dean Elliott says the incident involves a 14-year-old male and his former 14-year-old girlfriend. The female threw eggs at her ex-boyfriend's back. He then pushed her, then retrieved what the girl thought was a knife. The 14-year-old boy said that the item was plastic. The boy was detained and transferred to the Lancaster County Juvenile Youth Services Center. He was detained for felony using a deadly weapon to commit a felony. National Night Out was celebrated with Kearney community members and first responders on Tuesday across four different parks. National Night Out is a countrywide initiative to bring together citizens and emergency responders to strengthen the relationships in the community. Sergeant Logan Miller with the Kearney Police Department said they made an effort this year to go to the parks spread across Kearney.
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3: That's a look at Wednesday headlines. I'm Trevor Bentley. 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

0: Kearney High opened a new athletic wing to the high school last night. The wing is called the Paw. It's the south expansion of Kearney High School, which will support girls wrestling and the JROTC program while helping all other athletes as well. Athletic Director Ryan Hogue spoke about the new addition along with Superintendent Jason Mundorf.
1: What I appreciate most is that this space isn't built for just one program. It's built for all Bearcats. It reflects our commitment to giving every student the opportunity to learn, compete, lead, and grow in a first-class environment.
2: 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Thank you, Kearney, for supporting Kearney High School students.
0: Kearney Little League baseball team departs for Whitestown, Indiana today. 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Nebraska football fall camp begins today. Yesterday, Anthony Calandria met the media and talked about his experience with Dana Holgorsen and Matt Rhule 7 months in.
3: Yeah, no, he's awesome. He gives me a lot of freedom with the offense to shoot, getting into different plays versus different looks, so I'm excited. Coach Rhule's awesome. He just keeps it real. Like, he's going to tell you what it is. So, no, he's one of the better coaches I've ever had in my life.
0: The Nebraska football season begins September 5th versus Ohio. That's your sports update. I'm Bobby Hessling. 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
5: Scattered showers continue to drift through the area. We're expecting partly sunny skies this afternoon and a high of 75. Fog tonight down to 58. Sunshine for Thursday back into the 80s. Friday now looks like 91. Saturday, Sunday, and Monday back into the low 90s with a chance of showers returning Monday night and going into Tuesday. That's the latest Central Nebraska weather. I'm Brian Gallagher.
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0: Is this a morning show bit? Or just two guys talking in circles?
1: 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It's 106.
2: 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It is hump day, Wednesday, August 5th.
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2: Mm-hmm. That's Friday morning, this Friday morning. S-T-I-R, you can spell it, and you can text it. 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And I hope it's not underwear, Colton.
3: Yeah, National Underwear Day. If you're still wearing underwear, how about this? If you're still wearing underwear that's 2 years old, I think that's gross. I think you need to replace it.
2: Are you?
3: 2 years is where I set the line. You know, I probably am, actually, now that I think about it. All right, let's go up to five. I'll set the line at 5 years.
2: No, don't make it no. Ew. I honestly believe, I think I read something several years ago where, like, it's a health concern.
3: It's got to be.
2: If you keep wearing the same pair of underwear for over, like, 8 months, you're opening the door to all sorts of things that could find its way. Have it...
3: to the private lands.
2: Have you seen the Magic School Bus?
3: Gosh. I haven't talked about Magic School Bus in forever, but I've seen the shows.
2: Yeah, there's...
3: Miss Frizzle?
2: Yep. When we talked about it, because the iguana.
3: Oh, yes, that's right.
2: Or not iguana, chameleon?
3: It was something like
2: that. I don't even remember. Anyways, you know, they found their way inside.
3: Yes, the human body.
2: The human body, and... And that's what could happen if you don't ditch the undies.
3: Now you have a school bus in you.
2: You just told me a second ago, and I find this, I find it kind of no different than underwear. But the oldest piece of clothing that you used to have, socks.
3: I still had some socks from high school, specifically talking about like basketball socks, football socks.
2: Icky.
3: And we went on a big purge. My wife and I have our sock basket, so those are no more. But sometimes, you know, I own the clothing, but I haven't worn it. Is that okay?
2: That's okay. Yes, yeah. That's okay.
3: Now, my question for you, would you consider hats part of clothing?
2: That's a good question.
3: Because I still have some hats that are probably 15 plus years old.
2: I would not consider that clothing because it's not really, it is covering part of your head.
3: It could be part of an outfit, though.
2: Should I use
3: the Google machine?
2: Yeah, actually.
3: Are hats considered clothing?
2: 308-698-2106. Join the group chat. Help us out here if you think that a hat is considered clothing. I mean, that sounds like a stupid thing to say, like, that it's not. But well, at the same time, I don't know.
3: Hutt says hats are generally classified as accessories or headwear rather than core clothing.
2: Okay, see, that makes sense.
3: There you go. How about that? Nice
2: Thank job. You, Google.
3: Look at you, Bick. Bick and Google working as one.
2: So the oldest piece of clothing that I own, so you triggered something.
3: Mm-hmm.
2: So I have some clothes that I would wear when I'd go on a run.
3: I
2: have some t-shirts. Some t-shirts that date back to, oh my gosh, the early 2010s. There's a couple. I
3: but
2: still
3: six, oh, 16 years old.
2: And I still have, I was, oh man, I was trying to lose weight and I was trying to, you know, I can be athletic too. And so I tried out for 8th grade junior high track.
3: All right.
2: Yeah.
3: How'd it go?
2: And it didn't go great. But I got a t-shirt and I still have it.
3: You got a t-shirt?
2: I got
3: huh?
2: it. Yeah. Oh, yeah. Because when we would like go to meets and whatnot, we had to wear our SCOTUS.
3: Oh, I got
2: our
3: you.
2: SCOTUS
3: yeah,
2: t-shirt.
3: Team apparel.
2: I still have it.
3: I thought you were
2: why.
3: Saying you got a t-shirt for trying out.
2: Like. I should have. You get a participation trophy, except it's a t-shirt.
3: Here's your participation trophy. You didn't make the team, but you got this cool t-shirt.
2: Oh, man. Yeah. I tried out for a shot put and I did, I forget. The 100 for it was a running event. That didn't go well. Oh, life. 308-698-2106. With it being underwear day, we're not specifically talking about your silky undies, Colton.
3: Tidy whities.
2: What's the oldest piece of clothing?
3: The oldest piece of cleaving, you know.
2: That you still own. Taylor Swift.

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0: Join the group chat, 308-698-2106. What's the oldest piece of clothing you still own? And let's hope it's not your underwear on National Underwear Day.
1: Let's also hope that you washed it recently, too. Sheila says, t-shirt from 2002, a memorial walk for my aunt in Illinois.
0: Oh.
1: Still wear it.
0: I have a t-shirt from 2002. It was either late 2001 or early 2002. This was when Eric Crouch won the Heisman, and they created, when I say they, I don't know if, I think it was Adidas. I should know this. I wore this shirt yesterday, but it highlighted Nebraska's Heisman winners, which Eric Crouch, Johnny Rogers, Mike Rozier. Yeah, so
1: you
0: 2002.
1: With ball knowledge, 2002. Man, Eric Crouch, that's a pole name right there, Bick. Well done. Rebecca says, just tossed a shirt from the 1993 Phillies.
0: Oh. I mean, oh, no, you should have kept that.
1: 1993 Phillies. Wow.
0: Unless, you know, sometimes you just got to part ways with stuff, too. I get it.
1: Well, sometimes shirts also are, you know, their life expectancy ran out, right?
0: Like, yeah.
1: Shirts don't last forever. Karen says, college sweatshirt from Kearney State College days, 1986. Centennial Towers East.
0: What up, CT? I was in CT Dub. That would have been 20 years
1: CT
0: after.
1: Dub.
0: Yeah, so one of the residence halls at UNK is Centennial Towers West, and then there's Centennial Towers East.
1: Oh, that's where the W comes from.
0: It's okay, Fort Hays State guy.
1: Duh.
0: That's okay.
1: I was on vacation. Welcome. Just let me get back slowly, okay? Donald says I have three dress shirts that I bought at Kmart in Kearney.
0: All right.
1: How cool is that?
0: Oh, gosh, talk about throwback Kmart.
1: D says wedding dress.
0: Oh yeah! I would bet a lot of women have kept,
1: still have their wedding dress. I know a lot of people hand the wedding dress down within the family. So, definitely very true. Sharon says a goose down winter coat from 1980s.
0: Ooh, now we're talking.
1: Reserved for the below zero days.
0: I'm sure.
1: It's very true. You know, Beck, you always talk about the hot weather and how you want it to be colder, but I don't think I'm prepared for the below zero days yet. Those are too cold for me. I'd rather take the hot over the cold.
0: Listen, you don't get bugs. You don't get a sunburn. Well, most instances, you don't get a sunburn. You can put on layers. You can hide your fat rolls.

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1: 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Celebrity birthdays, Terry Clark, country singer, is 58. You might recall Lolo Jones, the Olympic runner bobsledder with the incredible abs. Lolo is 44. And do you know who Patrick Ewing is, Colton?
2: Patrick Ewing, yeah, he's an NBA player, right?
1: 64 today.
2: He's retired now, obviously. And I don't think he's still going at 64.
1: That would be incredible.
2: That would be impressive. And congratulations to our Runza birthday shout winner, Eric.
1: Hey, Eric.
2: Eric of Central City turns 40. His one fun thing, loves to travel.
1: Big 4-0.
2: Big 4-0. How about that?
1: Happy birthday, Eric. And if you have a birthday coming up, we just need these three things.
2: Name, age, and one fun thing. Text it to 308-698-2106.

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0: Yeah, just in time for back to school, we got this for you.
1: And we got Bucks for Books. $400 could be yours for that back to school shopping, Vic.
0: That's right. 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
0: Fun fact, Colton.
1: Yes, what's up?
0: Once upon a time in this studio where you're standing, one of the characters from Saved by the Bell was in this studio. Dustin Diamond.
1: Dustin Diamond.
0: Yeah.
1: Okay.
0: That was a moment. Up next, we got your three things.
1: You ought to know. Coming up.
0: It's 106.
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0: Chat with Vic and Colton and Jaden. This is for you. 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I love it. 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
1: Good morning.

0: It's 106, time for the three things. Story number one, Colton.
1: Nielsen released its list of the most streamed shows of the first half of 2026, along with the amount of minutes they've been streamed. Looking at the top five.
2: Number five.
1: Oh, that was good. The Big Bang Theory on HBO Max comes in at 20.40 billion minutes streamed.
2: Number four.
1: Grey's Anatomy on Hulu and Netflix, 20.41 billion minutes streamed.
2: Number three.
1: You're going to need a drink of water after this pick. How about The Pit? I told you. Have you watched The Pit yet?
0: My boyfriend loves it. I watch it when he watches. It's almost a little too much.
1: Almost too much for
0: you?
1: Yeah, okay.
0: Because it gets pretty raw and a little gruesome with the health stuff.
1: I've seen stories about doctors saying The Pit is pretty realistic to what actually happens in the ER. So that comes in at number three with 21.12 billion.
2: Number two.
1: Bluey. All the parents out there know what Bluey is,
0: oh,
1: right?
0: Oh, yeah. Oh, yeah.
1: Disney Plus, 22.81 billion. And
2: number one.
1: Stranger Things on Netflix, 23.26 billion minutes streamed. Have not checked that one out.
0: I'm not surprised, though. I mean, one of the biggest shows.
1: Yeah, it definitely
0: that I
1: is.
0: Also haven't really seen.
1: Oh, jeez. Look at us.
0: I know. It's okay. We're watching The Pit.
1: Yes.
0: Story number two here, you might be holding a hot Nebraska lottery ticket, especially if you got one recently in Grand Island or in Cozad. A $6,000 Pick 4 winning ticket was sold back on Wednesday, July 29th, at a Pump and Pantry off of Broadwell in Grand Island. So if you remember back,
1: right.
0: It being a Wednesday, July 29th, you got a ticket, you have some monies. And another Pick 4 ticket worth $3,125 was sold on Thursday, July 30th, again at Pump and Pantry off of Highway 30 in Cozad. Just a reminder, if you do have the winning tickets or ticket, or if you want to play, Nebraska Lottery officials remind winners to sign the back of their tickets and claim your prize before the expiration deadline, because talk about a kick in the you-know-what when you're like, oh, wait, we won $1,000 or $1 million. Oh, and it expired.
1: Expired.
0: 2 months ago.
1: Yeah, don't lose that ticket. My brother-in-law bought a ticket in Branson for $10, only won $5 off of it.
0: You know what? Still, though, but if it expires, that's $5 that you can't have.
1: Oh, man. You know all right. What? And story number three, while Bick and I were snoozing this morning, something crazy happened. A piece of SpaceX rocket booster has hit the moon. Kicking up a massive dust cloud, here's SpaceX director Juliana Shineman.
3: What has happened is essentially a mixture of solar activity and gravity forces have put it on a path towards the moon.
1: Yeah.
0: That's wild.
1: Putting it on a path towards the moon. It happened at 1:35 Central Time after spending more than a year drifting through space. The impact happened at around 5,400 miles an hour and is expected to have created a crater on the moon about 18 meters wide and 4 meters deep.
0: I was wondering...
1: Not good.
0: I was wondering if you had any good sleep last night, because I did not sleep well at all. Tyler didn't sleep well at all. And we came across the news break that happened at 1:30 this morning, because we couldn't sleep. And I'm like, maybe that's why we can't sleep. Maybe this is... They blew such a big chunk off the moon that's affecting, you know, the gravity, the gravitational pull, and now we can't sleep, and now it's the end of the world, and all of a sudden it's a scene from Moonfall. Have you seen that movie?
1: No.
0: Oh, it's so good! I highly recommend it. It's incredible.
1: All right, I'll have to check that one out. But if you do worry about being danger to the Earth, there's no danger, NASA says. The event that happened provides a rare opportunity for scientists to study how impacts affect the lunar surface and improve methods of tracking objects in space.
0: That's so cool.
1: That is.
0: That's so neat. Those are the three things. Yeah, I don't know. Hits 106.

0: Join the group chat, 308-698-2106.
1: What's the oldest piece of clothing you still own? Hopefully it's not your underwear.
0: Cheryl says, do Doc Martens count?
2: Yes, I would say that counts.
1: All right, Doc Martens.
0: Joy says, Case Hall sweatshirt from 1986 or 1987. Oh, my Lanta, that's a long time ago.
3: Honestly? We're just seeing what happens at this point. Vic and Colton.
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2: A Hall County District Court hearing for 23-year-old Jesus Armando Reyes shifted from an arraignment to a bond review Tuesday, where his attorney argued Reyes acted in self-defense during the July 5th assault in Grand Island that led to the death of 41-year-old Matthew Bishop. Defense attorney Matthew McDonald told the court Bishop started the fight and asked the judge to lower Reyes's $500,000 bond or to release him. Prosecutors then argued that the bond should remain in place. Reyes is charged with manslaughter and first-degree assault. Prosecutors also stated that surveillance video shows that Reyes and co-defendant Angel Vega confronted Bishop before Reyes struck him, causing him to fall and suffer fatal head injuries. Bishop died on July 9th at an Omaha hospital. Reyes is scheduled to be arraigned on August 13th. A joint meeting between the St. Paul City Council and the Howard County Board of Commissioners answered a lot of questions, but some concerns remain from citizens as it pertains to law enforcement coverage amongst the town of roughly 2,400 people, as the Howard County Sheriff's Office has submitted a 20-page proposal that would absolve the St. Paul Police Department and move the remaining two police officers to the Sheriff's Office and would provide law enforcement coverage for a contract of 5 years. Chief Deputy of the Sheriff's Office, Paul Tartaglia, talked about his takeaways from Tuesday's meeting.
3: For the questions people had and the concerns potentially brought forward, nothing about this to me isn't something we can deal with. I think actually that so many people sat and just attended and didn't have negative things to say speaks volumes about the community's opinion on it that they came just to sit in support of and not to argue against.
2: No formal action was taken in the joint session. Mayor Mike Feakin said one way or another, something needs to be done sooner than later, whether it means potentially more special sessions or longer city council meetings or committee work. A teenage boy has been taken into custody for a weapons offense following an incident August 1st at West 3rd Street and North Walnut in Grand Island. Grand Island Police Division Chief Dean Elliott says the incident involves a 14-year-old male and his former 14-year-old girlfriend. The female threw eggs at her ex-boyfriend's back. He then pushed her, then retrieved what the girl thought was a knife. The 14-year-old boy said that the item was plastic. The boy was detained and transferred to the Lancaster County Juvenile Youth Services Center. He was detained for felony using a deadly weapon to commit a felony. National Night Out was celebrated with Kearney community members and first responders on Tuesday across four different parks. National Night Out is a countrywide initiative to bring together citizens and emergency responders to strengthen the relationships in the community. Sergeant Logan Miller with the Kearney Police Department said they made an effort this year to go to the park spread across Kearney.
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2: That's a look at Wednesday headlines. I'm Trevor Bentley. 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
5: Kearney High opened a new athletic wing to the high school last night. The wing is called the Paw. It's the south expansion of Kearney High School, which will support girls wrestling and the JROTC program while helping all other athletes as well. Athletic Director Ryan Hogue spoke about the new addition along with Superintendent Jason Mundorf.
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5: Kearney Little League baseball team departs for Whitestown, Indiana today. 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Nebraska volleyball has only grown the past 5 years, and Andy Jackson has seen the growth firsthand at Nebraska. 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
1: 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Weather update.
9: Scattered showers continue to drift through the area. We're expecting partly sunny skies this afternoon and a high of 75. fog tonight, down to 58. Sunshine for Thursday, back into the 80s. Friday now looks like 91. Saturday, Sunday, and Monday, back into the low 90s, with a chance of showers returning Monday night and going into Tuesday. That's the latest Central Nebraska weather. I'm Brian Gallagher.
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0: is our Larson Midnight Sun. 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
1: Good morning.
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1: Hump day.
0: That was good.
1: Thank you. Thank you.
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1: Migos Keen's Classic Free Meat Nacho and four Nebraska Lottery scratch tickets, but you've got to get the question correct.
0: I'm ready to play.
1: Here it is. A new study on preferred sleep temperature found what bedtime temperature to be ideal for most Americans?
0: Oh, this is easy.
1: Ah, one of my favorite numbers, but...
0: It's a very nice temperature.
1: Incorrect.
0: Oh.
1: Incorrect. So... Good guess, though. One more time, the question. A new study on preferred sleep temperature found what bedtime temperature to be ideal for most Americans?
0: Does it include if they're wearing clothes or not?
1: Because
0: that could add to the heat.
1: It's a great question.
0: Or lack thereof.
1: I don't have that information on.
0: No,
1: I know. I don't know if it includes clothes or not. That's your business. Whatever you do in the sheets is your business. So
0: what if there isn't any sheets?
1: Well, then you might want to wear more clothes because you're going to get a lot colder pretty quickly.
0: Not if you're a hot sleeper, Colton. Well,
1: yeah, you're just asking all the questions that I do not have answers to, Big.
0: Did you miss me?
1: I did miss you.
0: I did miss you, too.
1: I think you missed me more than I missed you, though, is what it sounds like.
0: Yes. Yes.
1: Migos Keen's Classic Free Meat Nacho, four Nebraska Lottery scratch tickets. Come play trivia with us. A new study on preferred sleep temperature found what bedtime temperature to be ideal for most Americans. You could be winning a double prize.

0: dripping in gold. Tate McRae, sports car.
1: How about a gold sports car?
0: Yeah.
1: Yeah.
0: It's 106 KQKY playing Totally Tough Trivia. Looking for a winner.
1: Winner, winner. Amigos dinner. How about that?
0: Look at you.
1: Amigos Keats Classic, free meat nacho at 4 Nebraska Lottery scratch tickets. Question. A new study on preferred sleep temperature found what bedtime temperature to be ideal for most Americans. Shelly on the text line says 60 to 67 degrees.
0: Oh, that's quite the range there, yeah, Shelly.
1: Shelly, we need an exact temperature. Can't be playing the range game over here. Deb says 65 degrees.
0: Okay.
1: That's close, but still not what we're looking for. Susan says 68. Andrea says 71. And Blake says 66.
0: Wow, all of those are wrong? Oh, I have an idea. Mm-hmm. Okay.
1: You scare me when you get ideas. I never know what's going to happen.
0: I'm not going to write it down, but is it this?
1: Get it? You get it? Yes, that's it.
0: That's it?
1: That's it. Yep.
0: Oh, I should have went that with the first one. Darn it.
1: All right, Bix got it, so let's see if you can get it. We're still looking for a winner. A new study on preferred sleep temperature found what bedtime temperature to be ideal for most Americans. 308-698-2106. Come play trivia.
0: If you're unsure, just ask your kid.
1: Ooh, that's a good clue.
0: Martin Garrix, Ed Sheeran, repeat it. Hits 106. Call and win!

0: 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It's 106 morning group chat, and we are going to repeat the question for chance to win here.
1: Double prize, you could be winning Amigos Keats Classic Free Meat Nacho and 4 Nebraska Lottery Scratch Tickets. 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Big, let's go to the phones.
2: Yeah, it's got to be 6-7.
0: 6-7. Yeah, that's it.
1: Yeah,
0: six,
1: that's the
0: seven.
1: Correct answer.
0: And now everyone who has a kid or a teenager all day today, if you've been listening to Hits 106, 6-7.
2: I'm a principal, and we just said last night, that's got to go.
0: Where do you, what school?
2: I'm a principal at Shelton High School.
0: What up, Shelton?
1: All right, principal at Shelton, we appreciate
2: you. Go Bulldogs.
1: Yes, go Bulldogs. Who's listening to us? Who is this?
2: This is Amy.
1: All right.
0: Hi, Amy.
1: Amy, nice to have you here. 67 degrees is what we were looking for. Now, with you being a principal, you know, you said you were coming up on a new year there. We have to eliminate the 6-7, correct?
2: Correct. Absolutely.
1: I mean, I think the 6-7 has aged itself out.
0: Is your temperature at home 6-7?
2: It's probably cooler than that, actually.
1: Yeah, I keep mine around about that 6-8, 6-9 degrees. So
0: almost nice.
1: Yeah, I think that's appropriate. Hey, well done, Amy. We got a double prize for you: free Meat Nacho Amigos Keens Classic and 4 Nebraska Lottery Scratch Tickets. What station made you a winner?
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4: What do we use to make french fries?
5: Potatoes.
4: If we had to go down to the basement, what would you call that?
5: It's the cellar.
4: We use this to change the channel on the TV. What do you call it?
5: Well, that's a clicker.
4: When you would put on a pair of jeans, what would Nana call those?
5: Dungarees.
4: What would you call a water fountain?
5: It's a bubbler.
4: What would you call a milkshake?
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4: If you wanted to take a U-turn, what would you call that?
5: Go up there and bang a U-y.
4: What do we say in place of very?
5: Wicked. It's never used alone. Wicked excellent. Wicked awesome.
4: What do you call dinner?
5: Supper.
4: What do you call a liquor store?
5: It's a paggy.
2: That was wicked interesting, and this makes me miss Rito and the Rito-isms.
3: Yeah, I do so love many. The Australian Rito-isms.
2: Oh, so many.
3: That's good. What did he say? Go up there and bang a U-turn? Is that what he said?
2: It sounded
3: go
2: spicy.
3: Go up there and bang a U-turn.
6: Bang it! Bang it good!
3: Oh, that's great. And for the viral spiral, also, a humanoid robot in Taiwan decided it was done listening to a boring tech presentation and collapsed to the ground. Listen to this.
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0: Club KQ. We just talked about the Bucks for Books. And while you're there, take advantage of getting on this. Grand prize winner will be drawn this Friday.
1: Oh, my God.
0: I know. It's so quick.
1: That's right. August 14th is already next Friday. So, holy cow.
0: I know.
1: Time's flying by. So, make sure to go check it out right now. 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

0: Lady Gaga, Bradley Cooper, Shallow, hits 106. Found out last Friday, Colton, that Maddie from Premier Rental Purchase.
1: Yes, Maddie.
0: That's her go-to karaoke song.
1: Yep, that's right. Yep.
0: Wow. In a shallow.
2: In the shallow.
0: Oh, country twist. I like that.
1: Well, I mean, you're talking about, I think Bradley Cooper is a known for country, right?
0: I don't know.
1: I mean, obviously, he's, you know, he's not a singer, but he's a good actor, and he looks more country than he does, so.
0: Join the group chat, 308-698-2106. What's the oldest piece of clothing that you still own?
1: Charles says, my old girlfriend's bell-bottom jeans from
0: boots
1: the 70s.
0: With the fur.
1: he still wears sometimes.
0: What?
1: Yeah, this is we need a follow-up on this,
0: Charles.
1: Oh, my
0: gosh. That's amazing.
1: Still wears them, and they're from the 70s, I guess. Curtis says, I still have some T-shirts and a pair of shorts from my high school days, 84. And some I still wear every now and then.
0: And I can confirm this. Mm-hmm. That's my brother. And hello, Curtis. Love you. Join the group chat, 308-698-2106. What's the oldest piece of clothing you still own? And we hope to God it's not the underwears.
1: Kid Marks.

0: 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But we'll find out what happens next. Vic and Colton.
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2: The city of Ord voted to remove flock cameras from the city on Monday by a vote of 5-0 with one member absent. A flock camera is an AI-powered automated license plate reader built by Flock Safety to capture vehicle data such as license plates and unique vehicle details. The city attorney will now reach out to Region 26 Emergency Management and the state to see what their next steps are as it pertains to removing the cameras. In a post on their Facebook page, the Ord Police Department stated that their ultimate mandate is to serve Ord in a manner that firmly protects both the public and your personal liberties. Ord Police will continue to aggressively investigate crime and protect their neighborhoods using strategies that uphold community consensus and trust. Former State Senator Brett Lindstrom submitted a petition with 5,735 signatures to the Nebraska Secretary of State's office, completing the final requirement to add Lindstrom on the ballot as an independent candidate for governor in the November 3rd general election. Lindstrom was required to submit a valid petition with at least 4,000 signatures, including a minimum of 750 from each of the state's three congressional districts to qualify for the ballot. Lindstrom also announced that he'll be joined by Omaha's Mike Picard as his running mate for lieutenant governor. If solidified, the governor's race will now grow to four, as Lindstrom would join Republican Governor Jim Pillen, Democratic nominee Lynn Walls, and Rick Beard of the Legal Marijuana Now Party. The city of Grand Island is setting up the budget for the fiscal year of 2027, but they're needing to work around several changes. The municipal equalization fund that is given by the state has been reduced from $2.1 million to $800,000. Patrick Brown, the Grand Island City Administrator, said that to handle the now lower fund, they're keeping property taxes level and rebudgeting other projects to avoid using reserves in future years.
3: I will tell you that department directors went through their operating budgets, for the most part, have pretty well kept it at zero, if not less than our current year. I think we're just down to, you know, do we hire people? And, you know, what kind of projects are we going to move forward with? So there's quite a few parks projects, and, you know, we've had some huge ones in the last year or so. But these projects will always come. And, you know, I think it's important to maintain what we have.
2: Brown said that they will likely have to use money from the reserves this year and that they don't want to reduce and freeze jobs like during previous funding decreases. There's an upcoming vote in 2028 to either renew or end a sales tax in Grand Island. Brown said that they are taking actions now so they won't have as large of an adjustment if the tax is not renewed. That's a look at morning headlines. I'm Trevor Bentley. For more, visit us online at CentralNebraskaToday.com.
4: Kearney High opened a new athletic wing to the high school last night. The wing is called the Paw. It's the south expansion of Kearney High School, which will support girls wrestling and the JROTC program while helping all other athletes as well. Athletic Director Ryan Hoag spoke about the new addition along with Superintendent Jason Mundorf.
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4: Kearney Little League baseball team departs for Whitestown, Indiana today. 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Nebraska football fall camp begins today. Yesterday, Anthony Calandria met the media and talked about his experience with Dana Holgorsen and Matt Rhule 7 months in.
7: Yeah, no, he's awesome. 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Coach Rhule's awesome. He just keeps it real. Like, he's going to tell you what it is. So, no, he's one of the better coaches I've ever had in my life.
4: The Nebraska football season begins September 5th versus Ohio. 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I'm Bobby Hessling. 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
1: 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Weather update.
0: Scattered showers continue to drift through the area. We're expecting partly sunny skies this afternoon and a high of 75. Fog tonight down to 58. Sunshine for Thursday back into the 80s. Friday now looks like 91. Saturday, Sunday, and Monday back into the low 90s with a chance of showers returning Monday night and going into Tuesday. That's the latest Central Nebraska weather. I'm Brian Gallagher.

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0: Heights. Jason Derulo, what you say? Hits 106. If you have some good news.
1: Yeah, you can share it with us. Hit up the group chat. E10 text line 308-698-2106. They say.

0: And a good news story out of Texas. A father and son turned a simple game of catch into a year-long tradition. Here is Colby and his dad talking about the situation. Listen to this.
1: We actually made it to day 365. There is only one way to celebrate this day. Want to go play catch?
2: Yeah.
1: All right, let's go.
3: We've been using the same baseball every single day for the entire year, so we'll probably retire this one.
2: Fun to spend time with him every single day.
3: Life gets busy, schedules get crazy, but when we set aside those 5 to 10 to 15 minutes every single day to spend time with each other, it just gives us a chance to connect. And it gives me a chance to really build some memories with them.
4: Oh, that's so cute.
0: Man, 365 straight days of playing catch. I always think about the weather having to cooperate for all of this, too, right? Unless, like, if they did have bad weather, it's like, hey, you know what? We're not going to stop this. Let's go indoors and try to find some place to play catch.
4: Love that idea. If you have some good news, we would love to share it and brag it and share the whole thing. And it's really easy to do so.
0: Yeah, hit up our group chat text line 308-698-2106.

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1: What's the oldest piece of clothing you still own? 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You can also hit us up on Facebook and on and Instagram to search Hits 106 KQKY. Let's see. Beth Reed, Rito's wife.
0: Oh, Rito.
1: She says the dress worn by mom in this photograph taken in 1945. Oh, my gosh. That photo, Beth, is amazing. She's basically wearing a dress that has some stripes, a button-up down to, like, mid-arm.
0: I love that.
1: That
0: I love
1: is
0: the hair, too, Beth. Nice.
1: Really
0: well
1: cool. Thanks for sharing that on Facebook. We also have Annette here saying, cheerleading uniform from the mid-80s. Annette, are you still wearing it?
0: Oh, I would like to compare the 80s cheerleading uniforms to the 2026 cheerleading.
1: Oh, yeah, I bet. Yep, not even close.
0: Nope, not at all.
1: Join the group chat, 308-698-2106. 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
0: It's 106.

0: Benson Boone, the time of my life, Hits 106. Here's a chance for you to be living the good life with Hits 106. 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
1: 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I know growing up, Bick, I always wanted to be a firefighter, police officer. Everybody has those dreams, right? So you can come on down, check out the Roadway Heroes, and there will be a dunk tank.
0: Oh, are you going to be in it?
1: They haven't talked to me about being in the dunk tank.
0: Are you the bad guy?
2: Bad guy.
1: I think Billie Eilish, huh?
2: Bad guy.
1: I think it might be too tall for a dunk tank, actually, because I don't think I would sink. I would just fall off the chair and then just stand. So
0: I'm like, aw, only your ankles got wet? What the heck, man? So Buffalo County Fairgrounds is the location, correct?
1: The Kearney Area Children's Museum is the location hosted by Buffalo County
0: Fairgrounds. Okay, got it.
1: Yes.
0: Okay.
1: There will be free will donations continue to fuel the fun at Kearney Area Children's Museum at the event.
0: Awesome. And the time on Saturday, one more time?
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0: All right, before we head out, one more thing. We got Newsboy Trev here.
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3: Speaking of cars, somebody in this room doesn't know how to park is, and I'm not going to name names. Bick.
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3: Was coloring in the lines hard for you in school?
0: Listen, Linda. Once upon a time, years ago, when I used to work here, I had, yes, maybe a cheaper old vehicle. Not quite like Salmon's.
3: Was it a Buick?
0: It was not a Buick. It was a Chevy Cruze.
1: There will be no slander of the wagon on this show, Bick.
0: And
3: no, that wagon needs to go to the scrapyard. Anyways, continue.
0: What happened is there was a hit and run. Someone, I mean, it wasn't a person, but someone hit my car.
3: And ran those sons of guns.
0: And it was a very noticeable dent, ouch, for the bumper.
4: Mm-hmm.
0: So I purposely park here without giving away where I park or what I drive, Newsboy Trev, that I make it very... I put my vehicle in a safe place, so it's avoidable.
3: Could you maybe get a little closer in the lines? I mean, bruh. I mean, there's obnoxious parking, and then there's Vic parking. And Vic parking...
0: Listen, I say...
3: Lines be darned. What parking lines, officer?
0: I'm saving that little sliver for you, because you drive... Actually, you don't drive. You ride a bicycle.
3: No, that's not me.
0: Uh-huh.
3: No.
0: Uh-huh.
3: I'm the Wicked Witch of the West.
1: Do you own a bicycle, Trev?
3: Yes, I own a... What normal American doesn't own a bicycle?
1: Me. I don't own a bicycle.
3: Well, it's because you're 7 foot tall. It's hard for you to reach the pedals.
1: Wouldn't it be easier for me to reach the pedals?
3: No, because then you got to scrunch up and you're like, Anyways.
0: It's like, imagine getting into, for Trevor, it would be getting into a big wheel, except he wouldn't be hunched over.
3: Okay, now that being said, if you ever drive by our studios, a lot of us park on the north side of the building.
0: Mm-hmm.
3: I ask the listener, if you can find Bick's car, there should be a prize. You'll know when you see it. He may go move it after this airs.
0: I will. Yep, I'm going to find a new spot.
1: Instead of Where's Waldo, it's Where's Bick's car.
0: Yeah, I'm going to hide
3: car.
0: It.
3: And then just tag it with a sticker.
0: No,
3: and we'll
0: do not touch
3: you.
0: My car.
3: We'll accommodate you with the prize.
0: You don't want to see mean Bick. I almost beat up some kids back here once. So that's a different story for a different time.
1: There
0: were some juveniles who were up to no good, and I turned on my dad's voice.
3: They're starting making trouble in your neighborhood.
0: That's right. Yeah,
1: that.
0: Will Smith should have been there too.
1: Oh,
0: I kid you there was all this racket going on, and I'm like, these kids. So I went out there, and I was like, hey guys, you're not supposed to be over here. Please take your riffraff elsewhere. Mm-hmm. I didn't say that, but then they kept going on. So then I went out. And I turned on deep radio voice, and the eyes got big, and they ran, and I'm like, don't make me have to go there.
3: What's Bick radio voice? I want to hear it.
5: Hey, how
0: it's gonna
5: you
0: cost
5: doing?
0: You.
5: I'm Bick.
0: It's going to cost you. All right, Colton, let's get out of here.
1: Yeah, let's get out of here. We'll see you tomorrow.
0: Bye.
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10: Scattered showers continue to drift through the area. We're expecting partly sunny skies this afternoon and a high of 75. Fog tonight down to 58. Sunshine for Thursday back into the 80s. Friday now looks like 91. Saturday, Sunday, and Monday back into the low 90s with a chance of showers returning Monday night and going into Tuesday. That's the latest Central Nebraska weather. I'm Brian Gallagher.
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Larson, Midnight Sun on Hits 106. Good morning. It's Nathan hanging out with you here in your 10 o'clock hour this Wednesday. Is the weekend and Playboi Carti with Timeless.

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1: Taylor Swift, I knew it, I knew you on Hits 106. Don't forget, it's your last few days to get registered for a chance to go see Andy Grammer at Thurcove on August 14th. Wonder Public, here's Need Your Love.

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ahead of Teddy Swims, Tones and I, Gone, Gone, Gone on Hits 106. And there's going to be a free food pantry in Lexington tomorrow. Details on the way. It's Go Wessel and Jesse Murph. Here's High Road.

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And congratulations to your Christmas in July winner, Liz H. of Grand Island, winning with Luxury Lighting Solutions, getting a little holiday lighting package. You're going to have the most beautiful house in the neighborhood. Here's Kalani with Folded here on It's 106.

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Dracula by Tame Impala and Jenny here on Hits 106. Here's some good news. It's hump day. That means we are closer into getting into your weekend. Here's Shaboozy on Hits 106. Man.

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Langley, Choosing Texas on Hits 106. And as we get deeper into August, we are getting further and further into back-to-school season. 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

Lunch by Billie Eilish. And, you know, we are getting closer into your lunchtime as we approach your 12 o'clock hour, so a fitting time for that song to play. And this is one of my favorite semi-throwback songs to listen back to every once in a while. Hard to believe that it's been 16 years since it's been released. It's Lucas Graham with 7 Years on Hits 106. 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

Call by Bruno Mars. Andrew Russell Dickerson. Keyword is Stir, S-T-I-R, to the E-Titan text line. Your chance to go see his concert at the Stir Cove on September 11th. 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
12: Chance of showers through the day. That chance for rain tapering off as the afternoon continues on. Highs around 74. For tonight, lows around 57. Thursday, fog in the morning, otherwise sunny with highs around 83. Friday, temps near 91. Saturday, 93. Sunday, highs around 94. And on Monday, mostly sunny with temps near 92. For more, CentralNebraskaToday.com.
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1: You played it cool and I played it dumb. 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

Olivia Dean, So Easy here on Hits 106. Nathan hanging out with you in your Wednesday afternoon here in your 1 o'clock hour. You made it to your afternoon. Here's Maroon 5 and Megan Thee Stallion with Beautiful Mistakes.

Sabrina Carpenter House Tour hits 106. It's Wednesday. It's your half point of the week, which means the weekend is just a few more days to go. Here's Dominic Fike with Baby Doll on his 106.

0: It's Big and Colton, the morning group chat, powered by the Midway Auto Dealerships. Colton, when was the last time you had a floater?
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Khan by Justin Bieber on Hits 106. You've only got a few more days left to get registered for your chance to go see Andy Grammer in concert. I'll be letting you know how after Martin Garrix and Ed Sheeran. Here's Repeat It. Stay.

0: It's 106. You've only got a few more days left to get registered for your chance to go see Andy Grammer. That's right. You can go see Andy Grammer in concert with a pair of tickets to his Sturcove show on August 14th. 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So again, log on to Club KQ, get registered once a day through tomorrow for your chance to win a pair of tickets to go see Andy Grammer at the Sturcove on August 14th on Club KQ, KQKY.com.
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1: Cat's Eye with Touch here on Hits 106. And that is going to do it for me today. I'm heading out. I'll be back in again tomorrow. Lana Green's up next. Here's Ariana Grande with Twilight Zone on Hits 106.

Fever Dream and Alex Warren on Hits 106. Coming up in just a few minutes, it's the keyword to get into our Russell Dickerson contest. You and a friend could go see Russell live thanks to Hits 106.

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And Colton and Vic will be announcing the winner on Friday during the morning group chat. 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

Golden on Hits 106. Coming up in mere minutes, it's Cat's Eye and Rihanna. You won't want to miss them. Here's Justin Bieber with Speed Demon.

It's 106 and just a smidgen past 3 o'clock. Oh, it's been so nice to have some cooler temps outside. I'm Lana Green, Olivia Rodrigo, and Tate McRae coming up in just a few minutes. And another opportunity for you to find out how you could win Andy Grammer tickets. Hits 106. Got me.

Hits 106. Remember Andy Grammer? He's going to be at Stir Cove on August 14th, and you could win a pair of tickets. Just run, don't walk, over to kqky.com right now and click

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Teddy Swims and Mr. Know-It-All on Hits 106. Well, I don't know much, but I do know it's always weird in the whole realm of collaborations. This one is no exception. A popular soft drink is going to be teaming up with a beauty brand to put out makeup. I'll tell you more about it coming up.

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It's 106, and I don't know about you, friend, but this day is really just cooking along. I'm Lana Green, slightly past 4 o'clock. Yes, you only have one more hour to go. I believe you can do it. Ariana Grande and Harry Styles on the way to you right now. It's Somber on Hits 106.

It's 106, and it's an opportunity for you to see Russell Dickerson live at Stir Cove on September 11th. That keyword coming your way in minutes on Hits 106. Here's Harry Styles and American Girls. Right.

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to fall in love and Olivia Dean on Hits 106. And you're about to fall in love with all of Russell Dickerson's music. He's a great live show. And we have an opportunity for you to win a pair of tickets to see him at Stir Cove on September 11th. The winner will be announced this Friday morning by Colton and Bick on the morning group chat. So text in the word STIR, S-T-I-R, right now to 308-698-2106 to get into the contest. That's STIR to 308-698-2106.

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Revolving Door and Tate McRae on Hits 106. In just a few minutes here, we've got Adele, not to mention Bruno Mars. And right now, I Like Me Better on Hits 106.

Bruno Mars risking it all on Hits 106, but not you. We like to play it safe. I like to play it safe. I'm a Virgo. It's a little past 5 o'clock. My name is Lana Green. The weekend on the way to you. So is Taylor Swift this hour. Here's Love Me Not and Raven Lanae on Hits 106.

Baby Doll and Dominic Fike on Hits 106. Starbucks has just unveiled its latest fall offering, and guess what? Okay, you're not going to guess. It has nothing to do with pumpkin spice. I'll tell you more in minutes on Hits 106.

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Taylor Swift on Hits 106. So Starbucks has just unveiled its new orange cream beverage collection. The orange cream cold brew combines, coffee and orange. Cold brew coffee with vanilla syrup, and it is topped with a new orange cream cold foam. The iced orange cream matcha blends, matcha with 2% milk and classic syrup, finished with the orange cream cold foam, which is really hard for me to say for whatever reason. But I'm sure you don't really have to say it. You can just drink it, and I'm sure it's delicious. It's one of

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1: 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Mason is taking over with Liveline next. Stay tuned for that. And I'll catch you tomorrow starting at 2. 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
1: I already knew it. 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

106. Well, we just played a really old song, even though people treat it like it's a new song. 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

0: love it. I love it. I love her, and I love that song, Bella Kay. She's our special guest on the show Friday, August 14th. Can't wait. We were one of the first stations to play that song in the entire country, and it's just huge on Spotify and TikTok. It's all over the place. We're getting requests for it, and then we just started playing it, and then it really blew up, and now all the other stations are on it, too. I feel like we paved the way, and we can't wait to find out how she wrote that song and how she came to be and all that stuff. She's only 19 years old. She comes from Orlando, and she's not even on a record label officially. She's got, like, a promotion deal through Atlantic Records. So, anyways, yeah. My name's Mason. This is Live Line. 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